late eventually. So if our time is running out, day after day, we'll make the mundane a masterpiece. Oh my, my, oh my, my love, I take one look at you, you're taking me out.

for you, I guess you're getting everything you want. You bought a new car and your career's really taking off. It's like we never even happened.